man about the boy. And I know it's stupid to be mad about the boy. I'm so ashamed of it, but must admit

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0: 5 5 5 1 2 2 2 7 8 9 9 9 11 12 12 12. That was pretty. Y'all was right.
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He's so ambitious, he even sews. But don't forget, folks, that's what you get, folks, for making whoopee. Another year, maybe less. 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Well, can't you guess? She feels neglected, and he's suspected.